0: County 14.
1: 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They can have this truck 23 at this morning.
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Trash fire at 8291 Pine Mow Avenue, between Cedar Pine Lane and Leroy Stevens Road. Engine 26. Trash fire at 8291 Pine Mow Avenue, between Cedar Pine Lane and Leroy Stevens Road. Timeout 1936 hours.

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0: 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Time out 1946. You will need to stay.
1: 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Theodore Fire, one down at Dollar General at 7519 Theodore Dawes Road. 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

Review 24, engine 20, stroke, at 25-29 Daniels Road South, between Daniels Road West and Daniels Road East. Rescue 24, engine 20, stroke, at 25-29 Daniels Road South, between Daniels Road West and Daniels Road East. Timeout, 19:55 hours.

0: St. Elmo Fire. Trash fire at 6540 Taylor Avenue, between Taylor Avenue South and Pine Springs Road. St. Elmo Fire. Trash fire at 6540 Taylor Avenue, between Taylor Avenue South and Pine Springs Road. Timeout, 1958.
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0: 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East exposure at 8191 Woodbend Drive, between Woodland Hills Drive and Woodbend Court. Timeout 2001.
1: 280 Greenlot Road, between MacArthur Place Court and Hillcrest Road. Timeout 20:01 hours.

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Engine, 14. Altered mental status. At 1326 Wellington Street. 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
2: 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At 2054 Agate Avenue. Between Carson Street and Rosemont Avenue. Rescue 8. Breathing difficulty. At 2054 Agate Avenue. Between Carson Street and Rosemont Avenue. 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

0: 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Kernville Fire, lift assist. 13900 Celeste Road, Crutches of Roberts Road, and Smith Drive South. Come out 2203.
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0: 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Turnville Fire, lift assist. 13900 Celeste Road, Crutches of Roberts Road and Smith Drive South, timeout 2203.
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Engine, 6. Drug overdose. At 5600 Cottage Hill Road. Between Dogwood Court North and East Road. Rescue, 6. Engine, 6. Drug overdose. At 5600 Cottage Hill Road. Between Dogwood Court North and East Road. Timeout, 22:30 hours.

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0: 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County 13 for traumatic injuries on 52254.
1: 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Timeout 22:54.

0: 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Timeout, 2256.
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Tanner Williams Fire, back main, at 15375 Tanner Williams Road, between Private Road 444 and Stateline Road North. Timeout, 2300.

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Engine 18. Gun job. At 4215 Moffitt Road. Unit 120. Between Wolfridge Road and Harrison Drive. Rescue 12. Engine 18. Gunshot. At 4215 Moffitt Road, Unit 120, between Wolfridge Road and Harrison Drive. Timeout, 23:06 hours.

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0: 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County 12 for hemorrhage on 14, 10-9-23-19.
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0: Rescue 3, chest pain, at 649 New Jersey Street, Unit 55, between South Dearborn Street and South Washington Avenue. Rescue 3, chest pain, at 649 New Jersey Street, Unit 55, between South Dearborn Street and South Washington Avenue. Timeout, 23:22 hours.
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Engine, 2. Breathing difficulty. At 1055 Marine Street. Between Baltimore Street and Seneca Street. Rescue, 8. Engine, 2. Breathing difficulty. At 1055 Marine Street. Between Baltimore Street and Seneca Street. Timeout, 23:44 hours.

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Rescue, 3, engine, 3, drug overdose, at the garage, at 9 South Washington Avenue, between Dawson Street and Conti Street. Timeout, 0008 hours.

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0: 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At 7175 Ashmore Drive North, between Ashmore Boulevard and Westchester Run. Engine 6, 1 down. At 7175 Ashmore Drive North, between Ashmore Boulevard and Westchester Run. Timeout 0048 hours.
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Breathing difficulties at 2324 Hoffman Drive West, between Hoffman Drive North and Alcomurray Drive. Rescue 6. Breathing difficulties at 2324 Hoffman Drive West, between Hoffman Drive North and Alcomurray Drive. Timeout 125 hours.

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Timeout 0148.

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Engine, 19. Syncope. At 704 Wilshire Road. Between Lancewood Rye, South, and Shevlin Lane. Rescue, 19. Engine, 19. Syncope. At 704 Wilshire Road. Between Lancewood Rye, South, and Shevlin Lane. Timeout, 151 hours.

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0: 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Station 3, altered mental status, at 10950 Moffett Road, between Vacuumade Drive and Walton Road. Timeout, 2:31.
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0: Engine 69, electronic alarm, commercial, at 913 Wilson Avenue North, between East Peterson Road and Zybert Street. Engine 69, electronic alarm, commercial, at 913 Wilson Avenue North, between East Peterson Road and Zybert Street. Timeout, 2:44.
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0: Sorry, long as she's not.
1: She's not there.
0: 69 on scene. We have a same story structure. Alarms are on.
1: Six nine, that's nothing. I wish it was going on.

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1: 69, go ahead.
0: Is the key holder in rock?
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0: 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County 12, Percy.
1: Yeah,

0: 912, it sounded like you copied post 2.
1: Yes, I copied 2.
0: Negative, you're clear for post 8.
1: Yeah, I was thinking about 2, but I already can hear the word.
0: County 15.
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0: 15, post 2, please.
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Timeout, 324.

Engine, 22. Electronic alarm, commercial. F, crossing as Pine Brook. F, 363, Azalea Road. Between Airport Boulevard and Michael Boulevard. Engine, 22. Electronic alarm, commercial. F, crossing as Pine Brook. F, 363, Azalea Road. Between Airport Boulevard and Michael Boulevard. Timeout, 3:48 hours.

Engine 16, 1 fallen. At 2458 Friar Lane, between Lewis Avenue and Daniels Road North. Engine 16, 1 fallen. At 2458 Friar Lane, between Lewis Avenue and Daniels Road North. Timeout 3:50 hours.

0: Unit 22, you responded to Carlson's at Pine Grove Building, Q Queen, for smoke alarm sounding and no further. Engine 16, you're responding for a 63-year-old male, possibly injured in a fall. He's conscious, alert, breathing normal. Advise on transport.
1: 16, 5.

Rescue, 14, Diabetic Emergency, at 1951 Jones Avenue, between Carlton Avenue and Donald Street. Rescue, 14, Diabetic Emergency, at 1951 Jones Avenue, between Carlton Avenue and Donald Street. Timeout, 3:54 hours.

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Rescue 22, engine 22, one fallen at 309 Byron Avenue West, between Byron Avenue North and Ridgecrest Court. Timeout for 25 hours.

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At 2101 Willow Oak Drive. Between Southern Oak Court and Old Oak Court. Engine 26. 1 fallen. At 2101 Willow Oak Drive. Between Southern Oak Court and Old Oak Court. Timeout 4:57 hours.

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Respond non-emergency 1 fallen. 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Between St. Dominic's Place and Sherry Court. Engine 19. 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At 2354 Burma Hills Drive. Between St. Dominic's Place and Sherry Court. Timeout 505 hours.

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Engine 14, McPherson, at 2357 Linda Drive, between Wellington Street and Stanton Road. Timeout, 5:06 hours. Rescue 24, engine 20, breathing difficulty, at 1432 Cedar Park Drive, between Jacksonville Drive and Dawson Island Parkway. Rescue 24, engine 20, breathing difficulty, at 1432 Cedar Park Drive, between Jacksonville Drive and Dawson Island Parkway. 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

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Wilmer Fire, 1 Fallen, at 11027 Old Moffett Road, between Waltman Drive South and Fairview Highland Drive. Timeout, 5:45.

0: Engine 2, 1 down, at 750 South Broad Street, between Virginia Street and North Carolina Street. Engine 2, 1 down, at 750 South Broad Street, between Virginia Street and North Carolina Street. Timeout, 548 hours.
1: Fire, 1 fallen, at 11027 Old Moffett Road, between Waltman Drive South and Fairview Highland Drive. Georgetown Fire, 1 fallen, at 11027 Old Moffett Road, between Waltman Drive South and Fairview Highland Drive. Timeout, 548.
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Fall zone 10, 11027 Old Moffett Road, County 14. Fall zone 10, timeout 0553. Fortune copy, be advised, it's going to be a lift system.

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Breathing difficulty. At 9313 Lewis Hillman Road, between Gloria Drive and Aya Allen Drive. Grand Bay Fire. Breathing difficulty. At 9313 Lewis Hillman Road, between Gloria Drive and Aya Allen Drive. 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

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Breathing difficulty. At 9313 Lewis Hillman Road, between Gloria Drive and Ida Allen Drive. 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Breathing difficulty. At 9313 Lewis Hillman Road, between Gloria Drive and Ida Allen Drive. 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

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Breathing difficulty. At 9313 Lewis Hillman Road, between Gloria Drive and Ida Allen Drive. 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Breathing difficulty. At 9313 Lewis Hillman Road, between Gloria Drive and Ida Allen Drive. Timeout 708.

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1: 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Chickasaw Fire, motor vehicle collision at 310 Sutherland Drive between Forest Street and Kansas Street. 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

0: Chickasaw Fire, 6 person, at 216 6th Avenue, between Iroquois Street and Hobie Street. Chickasaw Fire, 6 person, at 216 6th Avenue, between Iroquois Street and Hobie Street. Timeout, 7:20.
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Between Lawson Road East and Page Road. 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Stroke. Between Lawson Road East and Page Road. 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

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Rescue 23, divert to Spring Hill. Copy, Spring Hill.

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Engine, 20. Allergic reaction, at 3030 Bay Front Road, at Bay Crescent Drive. Rescue, 8. Engine, 20. Allergic reaction, at 3030 Bay Front Road, at Bay Crescent Drive. Timeout, 7:48 hours.

0: 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You're responding for a 26-year-old female, possible allergic reaction. 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

Citronelle Fire, altered mental status, at 19215 First Street, between East State Street and East LeBaron Avenue. Citronelle Fire, altered mental status, at 19215 First Street, between East State Street and East LeBaron Avenue. Timeout, 8:17.

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Abdominal pain. At 456 Chatham Street. Between Elmira Street and Texas Street. Rescue 3. Abdominal pain. At 456 Chatham Street. Between Elmira Street and Texas Street. 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
0: 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Allison Hudgens, Truck 6, good morning.
1: 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County
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Timeout, 8:39 hours.

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1: 5, Brandon Drive, between Woodlands Drive South, Citronelle Fire, possible death, at 8475 Brandon Drive, between Woodlands Drive South, timeout 847.
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0: 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It's just 4th or 8th in the area, sir.
1: Engine 23 in the area. It's going to be on the eastbound side of Cottage Hill at the 65 service road in front of Joe Bullard Cadillac. Be a white pickup truck.
0: Front of the copy. We bridge the area. I haven't got anything yet. We'll turn back around.
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0: 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Rescue 22, engine 11, one assaulted, at 148 Green Park Drive, between Airport Boulevard and Old Government Street Road. Timeout, 9:19 hours.
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0: 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You want the 26 information?
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0: 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His number is 2702, and the time was 9:06.

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2: Rescue 1, engine 1, breathing difficulties, at 1010 Fairland Boulevard South, between 2nd Avenue and Cleveland Road. Rescue 1, engine 1, breathing difficulties, at 1010 Fairland Boulevard South, between 2nd Avenue and Cleveland Road. Timeout, 924.
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0: 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Mount Vernon Fire, brush fire, between Small Road and Kelly Road. 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

0: Rescue, 12, engine, 8, breathing difficulty, at 1201 Spring Hill Avenue, between Michael Donald Avenue and North Ann Street. Rescue, 12, engine, 8, breathing difficulty, at 1201 Spring Hill Avenue, between Michael Donald Avenue and North Ann Street. 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

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Conscious, alert, breathing verified.

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1: Engine 22, respond non-emergency 1 fallen, at 653 Halifax Drive, between Detroit Lane and Lantoya Drive South. Engine 22, respond non-emergency 1 fallen, at 653 Halifax Drive, between Detroit Lane and Lantoya Drive South. Timeout, 9:47 hours.
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Rescue 23, engine 12, breathing difficulty, aft 2248, Paris, Maine, between Somerville Street and Wellington Street. Timeout, 9:53 hours.

Rescue 1, 1 down, at 407, Zerland Boulevard North, between Rambo Drive and Bayou Oaks Drive South. Rescue 1, 1 down, at 407, Zerland Boulevard North, between Rambo Drive and Bayou Oaks Drive South. Timeout, 9:54.

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3: 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At 12271 Interchange Drive, between Grand Bay Wilmer Road South, Grand Bay Fire. Psychiatric problem. At 12271 Interchange Drive, between Grand Bay Wilmer Road South. Timeout, 957.

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0: 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Good morning.
1: 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Good morning. 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
2: Truck 17, trash fire, at 2801 Josephine Street, between Bajor Avenue and Hemley Avenue. Truck 17, trash fire, at 2801 Josephine Street, between Bajor Avenue and Hemley Avenue. Timeout, 10-12 hours.
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1: 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Timeout 10, 18 hours.
2: 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Between Hillsdale Lane East and Hillsdale Lane, timeout 10:18.

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1: 27, sit calls on 46-8800 Airport Boulevard, 27, sit calls on 46, come out 1045.
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Theodore Fire, 1 Fallen, at 4937 Huron Road, between 3 Kroner Road and Yuma Street. Theodore Fire, 1 Fallen, at 4937 Huron Road, between 3 Kroner Road and Yuma Street. Timeout, 10:49.

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0: 26, breathing problems, zone 5, 7410 Theodore Dawes Road, 26, breathing problems, zone 5, time out 1054.
1: Copy, Johnny 6 and route.

0: Theodore Fire, breathing difficulties, at 7410 Theodore Dawes Road, between Old Pascagoula Road and Garden Grove Drive. Theodore Fire, breathing difficulties, at 7410 Theodore Dawes Road, between Old Pascagoula Road and Garden Grove Drive. Timeout, 10:54.
1: Theodore, conform route.
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4: County 16, respond to breathing problem zone 5 at 7410 Theodore Dawes Road, breathing problem zone 5. County 6, now respond to a fall injury at zone 5, 4937 Huron Road, County 6, fall injury zone 5, timeout 1055.
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Engine, 8. Breathing difficulties, at 1660 Spring Hill Avenue, between USA Children's and Women's Parkway and Gilbert Street. Rescue, 8. Engine, 8. Breathing difficulties, at 1660 Spring Hill Avenue, between USA Children's and Women's Parkway and Gilbert Street. Timeout, 11:05 hours.

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0: 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Rescue 26, engine 11, breathing difficulty, at 7959 Cottage Hill Road, Unit 1004. Between Schillinger Road South and Leroy Stevens Road. Timeout, 11:10 hours.
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At 3051 Nostrum Court, between Deb Hamilton Road. 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

0: 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Rescue 14, engine 3, stroke, at 110 Garnett Avenue, between Old Shell Road and Spring Hill Avenue. Timeout, 11:31 hours.
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Kenny, pregnancy zone 5, 7100 Wakefield Road, Kenny 8, pregnancy zone 5, come out 1135.

0: Falls and 13, 7940 Moffett Road, 29 Falls and 13, Tama 1135.
1: 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Theodore Fire, pregnancy problem, at 7100 Wakefield Road, between Access Road and Aljon Drive. Timeout, 11:35.
2: Harlem, Theodore Engine, 1 route.
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0: 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Post 7, please.
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Engine, 22. Breathing difficulties. F-2912, Gaslight Lane West. Between Gatewood Drive and Valleydale Drive. Rescue, 22. Engine, 22. Breathing difficulties. F-2912, Gaslight Lane West. Between Gatewood Drive and Valleydale Drive. Timeout, 11:38 hours.

0: 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At 3051 Nostrum Court, between Jeff Hamilton Road, timeout 1139.
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2: Engine 8-1 fallen at 614 Wesley Lane West, between Rebecca Road and Wesley Lane House. Engine 8-1 fallen at 614 Wesley Lane West, between Rebecca Road and Wesley Lane House. Timeout 11:40 hours. Rescue 14, abdominal pain, at 174 North Lafayette Street, between Spring Hill Avenue and Center Street. Rescue 14, abdominal pain, at 174 North Lafayette Street, between Spring Hill Avenue and Center Street. Timeout, 11:41 hours.

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Rescue 26, engine 1, seizure, at 1036 Cody Road North, at Gurley Road. Timeout 12:15 hours.

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0: Cannington, sick call zone 56076 Ferry Road. Cannington, sick call zone 5, timeout 1224.
1: Theodore Fire, sick person, at 6076 Ferry Road, between Oregon Road. Theodore Fire, sick person, at 6076 Ferry Road, between Boyan Road. Timeout, 1224.
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Rescue, 24, engine, 16, altered mental status, at 2015 Fay Street, between Nicholson Road and Douglas Lane. Timeout, 12:25 hours.

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0: 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Truck 17, Vicksburgson, at 2962 Edgewood Street, between Hamley Avenue and Ogden Avenue. Timeout, 12:35 hours.
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2: 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At Asian Garden, at 2488 Hillcrest Road, between Cottage Hill Road and Charlotte Oak Drive. Timeout 12:50 hours.

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0: Rescue, 22, truck, 5, 1, fallen. 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At 100, I have a main. At South University Boulevard, timeout, 13, 18 hours.
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0: 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Timeout, 1343 hours.
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0: St. Elmo Fire, Owl River Fire, Theodore Fire, Structure Fire, at 6056 Middle Road, between Bourne Road and Plantation Road. St. Elmo Fire, Owl River Fire, Theodore Fire, Structure Fire, at 6056 Middle Road, between Bourne Road and Plantation Road. Timeout, 1345.
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2: Engine 67, breathing difficulties, at 3326 Anton Street, between Wolf Ridge Road and Op Avenue. Engine 67, breathing difficulties, at 3326 Anton Street, between Wolf Ridge Road and Op Avenue. Timeout, 1348.
3: Engine 3326 Anton Street, cross of Wolf Ridge and Op, 1348.
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1: 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At 1614 Fenville Boulevard, between Penalver Street and Pinnacle Street.
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1: 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At 1614 Fenville Boulevard, between Penalver Street and Pinnacle Street. Timeout, 1357.
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At 279 North Washington Avenue. Between State Street and Congress Street. Rescue 3. 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At 279 North Washington Avenue. Between State Street and Congress Street. Timeout 14 hours.

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0: 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Can you give me the county unit back in for out over here, please?
1: Affirmative, they'll be coming from Irvington.
0: County 4.
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0: County 4, Dolphin Island's requesting you back out. If you could get flipped back around and start heading that way.
2: I'm going to have to get some fuel before I go all the way down there and make it back.
0: 4, copy.

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0: There's a two-vehicle MVC at Duru Drive and Dolphin Street. I'm currently transporting, so I can't stop for them. Can you let fire now?

0: County 6, County 7. Go ahead, County 7. You said Duru and Dolphin, correct?
1: Affirmative.
0: 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Thank you for the information.
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1: 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Have to go all day to 15 to turn around.

0: 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Chickasaw Fire, 6 persons, at 8 Lang Drive, between Viaduct Road and Chickasaw Street. Timeout, 14:30.
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0: Oh, I'm at the 12. We're in the area, Sergeant. Do you have anything further?
1: It was called in by a county EMS unit. They didn't stop it. It'll be a two-vehicle MVC. Unknown further.
0: 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We're in the area, sir.
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Respond non-emergency 1 fallen. At 5405 Warrington Court. 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Respond non-emergency 1 fallen. At 5405 Warrington Court. 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

0: 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At North Bayou Street and Dawson Street. 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

0: Theodore Fire, one down. At Schillinger Road South and Renach Kroner Road, Theodore Fire, one down. At Schillinger Road South and Renach Kroner Road, timeout, 15:23.
1: Renach Kroner Road, 23, person down, zone 5. You'll need stage, timeout 15:23.
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0: County 2, cardiac arrest, zone 15, 1210 Clara Avenue, County 2, cardiac arrest, zone 15, timeout 1552.
1: Engine 68, cardiac arrest, at 1210 Clara Avenue, between Haynes Street and Bullhead Street. Engine 68, cardiac arrest, at 1210 Clara Avenue, between Haynes Street and Bullhead Street. Timeout, 1553.
2: 68 are out.
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Hemorrhage. At 251 North Bayou Street. Between St. Anthony Street and State Street. Rescue 3. Engine 3. Hemorrhage. At 251 North Bayou Street. Between St. Anthony Street and State Street. Timeout 15:56 hours.

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Respond non-emergency 1 fallen. At 3802 Hilton Drive. Between Sioux Lane and Cottage Hill Avenue. Engine 19. Respond non-emergency 1 fallen. At 3802 Hilton Drive. Between Sioux Lane and Cottage Hill Avenue. Timeout 16:13 hours.

Rescue, 26. Engine, 26. Poisoning. At 601 Jeriel Lane, between Lakeview Woods Drive and Old Government Street Road. Rescue, 26. Engine, 26. Poisoning. At 601 Jeriel Lane, between Lakeview Woods Drive and Old Government Street Road. Timeout, 16, 17 hours.

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2: 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Theodore Fire, Rush Fire, at 4538 Recovery Road, between McLeod Road and Crossley Hill Drive. Timeout, 1657.
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0: County 7, seizure, zone 16, 407 Dykes Road, County 7, seizure, zone 16, timeout 1658.

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1: Traffic accident, 725 at Ace Hardware, 10041 Highway 43, County 2, traffic accident, 725, timeout 1716.
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0: 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Shoot me to brush one in route.
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1: Highway 43, command. Highway 43, command.
0: Going to be a signal 7, no injuries. Number 1 lane, 43 southbound, will be shut down.
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At Dawson Island Parkway and Duval Street. 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Outside fire. At Dawson Island Parkway and Duval Street. 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
0: 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It's actually going to be a laceration. It was originally sent over from PD as a fire, but it's a medical call.
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6: 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They got roadblocked off with the tow truck before I can get back over that way.
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0: County 15, Airline Delta. Pardon B, Bravo 149, Christian 5954, Ferry Road, Coastal, Old Pass, and Rush Road, County 16, Delta, Fox, about 1738, be advised you need a stage at this time.
1: 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Theodore Fire, Animal Bite, at 5954, Ferry Road, between Old Pascagoula Road and Rester Road. Timeout, 1738.
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1: 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Good morning, sir.
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0: Citronelle Fire, electronic alarm, at 19435 North 4th Street, between West LeBaron Avenue and Pecan Street. Citronelle Fire, electronic alarm, at 19435 North 4th Street, between West LeBaron Avenue and Pecan Street. Timeout, 1757.
1: 1757. Copy Round County, 10 to 7, please.
0: 10 to 7. Street, between Garrison Avenue and Percy Avenue. Engine 68, motor vehicle collision, at 805 West Main Street, between Garrison Avenue and Percy Avenue. Timeout, 1757.
2: 69 are out. 68 are out.
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1: 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Hold this day, please.
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At 271 Oak Drive, between St. Stephen's Road and Holly Drive. Engine 14, public assistance. At 271 Oak Drive, between St. Stephen's Road and Holly Drive. Timeout, 18.07 hours.

0: 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Theodore Fire, Trash Fire, at 6300 Maurice Perot Road, between Latham Road. Timeout, 1808.
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2: 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Seizure at 551 Avanza Street between South Cedar Street and South Warren Street. Rescue 3. Seizure at 551 Augusta Street, between South Cedar Street and South Warren Street. 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

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Breathing difficulty. 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
1: Hey, Devin, 1 patient, 1 guardian, children.

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3: 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Sends on 14, come out, 1827.
4: 67, motor vehicle collision, at 3402, lot road, between Suncrest Road and Park Pine Drive, South. Engine 67, motor vehicle collision, at 3402, lot road, between Suncrest Road and Park Pine Drive, South.
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0: 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Need on room 4. It's going to be in service. 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
0: 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We're getting logged in right now.
1: 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Good morning. Hope this day, please.
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Tanner Williams Fire, 1 fallen, at 1150 Abilene Drive West, between Dawn Court and Maplewood Drive. 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

0: 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Seizure at 3050 Orleans Street between Erie Avenue and Charters Avenue. Rescue 12. Engine 12. Seizure at 3050 Orleans Street between Erie Avenue and Charters Avenue. Timeout 1841 hours.
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0: 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Hannah Williams, fire. 1 fallen. At 1150 Abilene Drive West, between Dawn Court and Maplewood Drive. Timeout, 1843.
1: 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At 3751 Claridge Road North, between Rhymes Road and Claridge Road West. Rescue 23. Engine 23. Zingapee. At 3751 Claridge Road North, between Rhymes Road and Claridge Road West. Timeout 1843 hours.

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0: County 11, traffic on Zone 15, 702, you say Stevens Ferry, cross the Bridge Avenue West and Chesapeake Avenue, County 11, Zone 15, come out, 1859.
1: Engine 69, engine 68, Richard Carr 61, motor vehicle collision, at 702 Main Stevens Road, between Richard Avenue West and Chesapeake Avenue. Engine 69, engine 68, Richard Carr 61, motor vehicle collision, at 702 Main Stevens Road, between Richard Avenue West and Chesapeake Avenue. Timeout, 1859.
2: 16 or out.
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6: Engine 11. 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At 1150 Abilene Drive West. Between Dawn Court and Maplewood Drive. Engine 11, respond non-emergency 1 fallen, at 1150 Abilene Drive West, between Dawn Court and Maplewood Drive. Timeout, 1900 hours.